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0: Get ready for Ireland's chart-topping comedy duo, The Two Johnnies, headlining Fela at Falls Park on Friday the 31st of July. And here's something else to make you go. 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

0: All right, let's get into Thursday morning. Do you have a friend, or maybe it's you, that's famous for the Irish goodbye?
1: Oh yeah, we all know someone like that. Conor Brennan.
0: I love it. So does Andrew, to be fair. Well, this could actually be good for you. More on this next.
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0: right, after 7 o'clock on the show, we'll do today's percentage thingy thing. First off, 6am Club, I think it's the best thing on streaming right now. 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
14: From the Q Radio newsroom at 7 o'clock, I'm Jane Veitch and these are your top stories this morning. The Donaldson trial resumes today at Newry Crown Court. Yesterday, the prosecution outlined its case as 18 sex-related charges against former DUP leader Geoffrey Donaldson were read out to the jury. He denies them all. His wife Eleanor is charged with aiding and abetting, but can't be convicted due to her mental ill health. She will not appear. There are two female complainants whose identities must remain confidential. First thing today, an application is due to be heard, which may take some time. Jim McLean looks at what is scheduled to happen next.
13: The jury will hear its first evidence today, which is expected to include pre-recorded testimony from one of the alleged victims. Yesterday, the prosecution spent several hours in sweltering conditions inside the courtroom setting out its case. The former DUP leader will once again be in the dock later, but due to her mental ill health, his wife Eleanor will not. Both deny all the charges against them.
14: In international news, the US military has carried out fresh strikes in Iran, while Iranian armed forces have targeted an American airbase as peace talks continue. Uber passengers can now record the audio of their journeys if they're ever feeling unsafe. The taxi app says it's to give users extra peace of mind. Locally, the next Lord Mayor of Belfast is fluent Irish speaker Rosha Marie Donnelly from Sinn Féin. She said she will try to win over critics of the language during her 12 months in the post. And the first Gaelic football video game in over 20 years is hitting the shelves today after being created by a Belfast company. Made by Bucky Games, it will be the first Irish-made video game to offer players a Gaelic football experience and the first to feature Gaelic games since an Australian company released a series of poorly received football and hurling titles back in the mid-2000s. Well, that is your headline news at 7. I have a few more local stories next.
0: More local news from the Northwest.
14: Police are still appealing for witnesses following two assaults in Waterloo Place in Derry, Londonderry last Friday evening, just before 8 o'clock. A young person was taken to hospital with serious injuries after being attacked with a bottle. A 33-year-old woman was arrested and is due in court on the 17th of June. And the PSNI has issued a warning about online observations on the Geoffrey Donaldson case. Speculation and commentary may prejudice proceedings and publishing information which could directly or indirectly identify complainants is a criminal offence. The former DUP leader faces 18 charges and has pleaded not guilty to all of them.
0: Hugh Radio News.
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14: Ireland's cricketers will look to take quick wickets on the second day of their test against New Zealand in Belfast. The tourists resume on 362 for 5 after Mark Adair took 3 wickets at Stormont. Oliver Glasner has signed off as Crystal Palace manager with a 3rd trophy in 12 months. The club's won their first ever European silverware, securing a 1-0 victory in the Conference League over Rayo Vallecano. And Newcastle winger Anthony Gordon is expected to fly to Barcelona today for a medical after a transfer deal was agreed with the Spanish giants. The Premier League club reportedly received a bid in the region of £70 million for the England international. Finally, the Republic of Ireland have the first of 2 friendlies this evening as they continue their preparations for the autumn's Nations League fixtures. Heimir Hallgrimsson's side face Qatar in Dublin ahead of next Saturday's trip to Canada. Well, that is your news and sport at 7 on Q Radio. I'm Jane Veitch. I'll be back again at 8:30.
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17: Thank you, Jim Veitch. Good morning. Dry, bright, very warm today. Highs around 24 degrees.
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0: 20 past seven, this is the Q Radio Breakfast Show, and today's percentage thingy thing. So some days it's a percentage and some days it's more of a thingy thing.
2: Right.
0: This morning is more of a thingy thing.
2: Okay.
0: For the average adult, there are only 3 days a month when we do not do this.
2: I'm going to guess, is it drink a cup of coffee?
3: Is it sleep more than 8 hours?
2: Oh, good one.
0: That's good. So, for the average one of us, there's only 3 days in the month
2: that we're not doing this.
0: When we don't do this, yeah.
3: Message somebody on WhatsApp.
0: That's good. I like where your head's at, yeah.
2: Check social media. 3 days in the month that we don't do this. Interesting.
3: I got it.
0: It's a
3: put stuff in a bin in your house.
0: That's good. I love how niche
2: your brain is going. Good, but
0: it has to be niche.
2: It
0: so
2: does.
0: You're right.
2: Yeah.
0: Very good. So, what are we saying today?
3: Got it.
0: Go. One more guess.
3: Got it.
0: What? Go.
3: Bed sheets.
0: What about bed sheets?
3: No, not right. 3 days, no, every week. I'm getting confused. Sorry, my mistake.
0: For the average adult, there are only 3 days a month when we do not do this. What is it? 07702-687-001 to appreciate it. It's more of a thinker this morning.
2: It is. It's a bit different today, but we like it.
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2: Good morning. The M2 is slow. That's leaving at the Nelson Street off slip. Also, the West Link towards York Street. And in West Belfast, road users are advised that the traffic signals on the Stuartstown Road at its junctions with Suffolk Road and Blacks Road, those are currently all out. So be careful there and slow down until those can be fixed. Anything else? 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
15: 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With very special guest, James Morrison. 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

0: Russell. Hi, mate. It's good morning at 7:30 on the Curio Breakfast Show. Jane Veitch has got our headlines.
1: Good morning, Connor. Well, the Donaldson trial resumes this morning at Newry Crown Court. Yesterday, the prosecution outlined its case. 18 sex-related charges against the former DUP leader were read out to the jury. He denies them all. His wife, Eleanor, she's charged with aiding and abetting, but can't be convicted due to her mental ill health. There are two female complainants and their identities must remain confidential. So first thing today, an application is due to be heard and that will probably take some time. Internationally, the US military has carried out fresh strikes in Iran while Iranian armed forces have targeted an American airbase and peace talks are continuing. And then finally, the first Gaelic football video game in over 20 years is hitting the shelves today. It's been created by a Belfast company called Buck Egypt Games and the game is called Gaelic Football Locra and it's the first Irish made game to offer players a Gaelic football experience.
0: Cool, very good.
2: Good
0: very
2: stuff. Cool.
1: So you can, it's going to be released on for Xbox, PlayStation, PC and it will allow players to choose any of Ireland's county football teams along with London and New York.
3: There you go.
2: You'd probably pick Fermanagh, would you, Jane?
1: I suppose
0: well,
1: I would, yeah.
0: That
1: seems the most reasonable choice.
2: Yeah, that's very good. Amy, you would be Antrim?
1: Yeah.
2: Are you Antrim?
1: Yeah. Antrim, yeah.
2: And Connor, you would be Down.
0: That's correct.
2: And I would be Cork.
1: And
2: let me tell you. Excuse me?
0: Nothing.
2: What did you say?
1: Nothing.
2: Did you wake up today and choose violence?
0: No.
2: Okay, just calm down. Basically, we've got Fermanagh, Antrim and Down, and I'm from Cork, and Cork would beat all three of you in one match, even if all three of you were playing Cork.
0: It's like been on the school playground sometimes, isn't it?
3: It's like
2: Cork is a better football.
0: My dad would beat up your dad. It's one of those.
2: No, but Cork would beat Fermanagh, Antrim and Down with
1: Just say okay.
0: No problem. Yes.
2: All right.
0: Okay. Good stuff.
2: No problem.
0: Good. We'll try. We'll sort out. Will we get the game and hook it up to a TV or something and see?
1: Buck Age of Games.
0: Great name. Buck Age of Games. Very good. Thank you, Jim Veitch.
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1: Yes, cannot wait for that.
0: Very exciting. Why do I feel? I feel a bit nervous.
1: I feel nervous. It's because these are the first people that are going to actually have tickets.
0: I feel like, does anybody care, do you think? Do you think we'll sell any tickets on Friday?
1: I think we will, yeah.
0: I hope people come. We're taking the show on the road to the limelight. It's a nighttime show. If you weren't at one of the Live and Unfiltered shows last year, or if you're a new listener and you don't know what it's all about, we'll give you all the details. It's not a radio show.
1: It's not a radio show. I was going to say a lot more fun than that. A lot more loose. Not that the radio show's not fun. A lot more loose. A big night out. People are going to have tickets today, which feels very exciting.
0: It does.
1: Because tickets don't go on sale till tomorrow, of course.
0: We'll give you all the details after 8 o'clock this morning. Now, entertainment news before 8. What's in there today?
1: So Harry Styles has faced a little bit of backlash. Mystique are coming back and Channel 4 has a new show.
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1: Good morning. The M1 is slow. That's going from Junction 2 through to Broadway. The M2, that's leaving at the Nelson Street off slip and the West Link. There's quite heavy traffic there now going towards York Street. Also in West Belfast, road users are advised that the traffic signals, that's on the Stewartstown Road at its junctions with Suffolk Road and Blacks Road, those are currently out. So be really careful there until those can be fixed. If you spot anything else, you can let us know about it when it's safe to do so. 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
1: I like that. On a Thursday morning, a little mini rave.
0: We haven't swung the can in quite a while.
2: Can I request a song?
1: Is it going to fit with this sort of swing the cat vibe, or are we chilling out?
2: You know my song, don't you?
0: It was supposed to be three songs and three songs only, but I thought, do you know what, today let's
2: I've not played a song here that I wanted on the show for
0: See if this is Christy
2: months.
0: Moore, I'm going home.
1: What is it? You say we know it? What is
2: it?
1: It's
2: a dance tune.
1: What is it?
0: What's Sigala?
2: Sigala. Come on, everyone loves Sigala, man.
0: I know. You're
2: that tired. One. This is a Suncha, and I want everyone in the car this morning to bop along to it.
1: Bop along.
2: Hey, everyone, bop along. Let's do the love train.
0: I got to bring you to a 30 plus club one day.
1: And you can just do a bit of the mic.
0: Just get you on the mic.
2: Too young for that, sorry.
1: You could do a bit. Yeah.
0: I'm going to play your tune for you. We'll do it next. A lot of messages this morning. People just jumping in the car. What's going on? Are we swinging the cat? Are we having a rave? Yeah, we give away our first tickets to Live and Unfiltered.
1: It was
0: at
1: only
0: the
1: right.
0: Limelight. They go on sale tomorrow at 9 o'clock, and we thought we'd play a few dance tunes around it.
1: And we did do a swing the cat at all the shows, so it made sense to do it now.
0: Yeah, it sure did. If you just missed out, Yaz has another chance to win some tickets at 10 o'clock this morning before they go on sale. All the details at curative.com. 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
0: It's not even Sigala, it's Sigma.
2: Sigma, yeah.
0: Yeah, we'll do that.
2: I was looking at you going.
0: Sigala.
1: Okay. The M1, it's slow going from Junction 6, that's through to Broadway. The M2, leaving at the Nelson Street off-slip. The West Link towards York Street. And in West Belfast, the traffic lights, those are still out. That's on the Stewartstown Road at its junctions with Suffolk Road and Blacks Road. So be really careful there and be prepared to stop and give way until those are fixed. If you spot anything else, you can let us know about it on the Q Radio travel line 90 89 0 110.
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3: 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I go to Portadown Integrated Primary School. Today, my clue is a movie. 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
2: Good morning. The Bangor Road is slow. That's going towards Cultraw. The M1, that's Junction 6 through to Broadway. The M2 leaving at the Nelson Street off slip. The West Link is slow towards York Street. Old Golf Course Road, there's really heavy traffic there, so keep that in mind. And as I mentioned this morning, in West Belfast, the traffic lights on the Stewartstown Road at its junctions with Suffolk Road and Blacks Road, those are all out, so be really careful there until those can be fixed. Anything else? 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

0: 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Good morning. After 9 o'clock, the everyday thing that Amy and I could deal with, because it's just part of life.
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3: From the Q Radio newsroom at 9 o'clock, I'm Jane Veitch and these are your top stories this morning. The Donaldson trial resumes today at Newry Crown Court. Yesterday, the prosecution outlined its case as 18 sex-related charges against former DUP leader Geoffrey Donaldson were read out to the jury. He denies them all. His wife Eleanor is charged with aiding and abetting but can't be convicted due to her mental ill health. She will not appear. There are two female complainants whose identities must remain confidential. First thing today, an application is due to be heard, which may take some time. Jim McLean looks at what is scheduled to happen next.
2: The jury will hear its first evidence today, which is expected to include pre-recorded testimony from one of the alleged victims. Yesterday, the prosecution spent several hours in sweltering conditions inside the courtroom setting out its case. The former DUP leader will once again be in the dock later, but due to her mental ill health, his wife Eleanor will not. Both deny all the charges against them.
3: The US military has carried out fresh strikes on Iran, while Iranian armed forces have targeted an American airbase as peace talks continue. An Irish aviation engineering company, which promised to create 124 jobs in Belfast but only hit a fraction of its target, has been taken to court by InvestNI to claw back thousands of pounds in public money. Airtech Aviation Services opened a repair centre in the city in 2018. The operation was supported by a financial offer of almost £1 million from InvestNI, but by the end of 2019, the Belfast operation had a staff of just nine. Finally, the next Lord Mayor of Belfast is fluent Irish speaker Rosha Marie Donnelly from Sinn Féin. She said she will try to win over critics of the language during her 12 months in the top post. That's your headline news at 9. More local stories next.
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3: Police are still appealing for witnesses following two assaults in Waterloo Place and Derry Londonderry last Friday evening, just before 8 o'clock. A young person was taken to hospital with serious injuries after being attacked with a bottle. A 33-year-old woman was arrested and is due in court on the 17th of June. And the PSNI has issued a warning about online observations on the Jeffrey Donaldson case. Speculation and commentary may prejudice proceedings and publishing information which could directly or indirectly identify complainants is a criminal offence. The former DUP leader faces 18 charges and has pleaded not guilty to all of them.
0: Hugh Radio News.
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3: Ireland's cricketers will look to take quick wickets on the second day of their test against New Zealand in Belfast. The tourists resume on 362 for five after Mark Adair took three wickets at Stormont. And Oliver Glasner has signed off as Crystal Palace manager with a third trophy in 12 months. The clubs won their first ever European silverware, securing a 1-0 victory in the Conference League over Rayo Vallecano. The Republic of Ireland have the first of two friendlies this evening as they continue their preparations for the autumn's Nations League fixtures. Heimir Hallgrimsson's side face Qatar in Dublin ahead of next Saturday's trip to Canada. And finally, Northern Ireland manager Michael O'Neill says Liverpool defender Conor Bradley is making progress, but he can't put a timeline on his return from injury. Bradley injured his knee in Liverpool's goalless Premier League draw at Arsenal back in January. That is your news and sport at 9 on Q. I'm Jane Veitch, back at 10.
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16: Thank you, Jane Veitch. Right, today going to be bright, very warm. Highs of around 24 degrees.
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1: Good morning. The M1 is slow going from Junction 2 through to Broadway. The M2, that's leaving at the Nelson Street off-slip, and the West Link, that's going towards York Street. If you spot anything else, you can let us know about it on the Q Radio travel line 90 89 0 110.
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17: 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Closing date Monday 1st of June at 12 noon. And Moor Concrete. 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You'll be based in Ballymena. 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
15: From the Q Radio newsroom at 10 o'clock, I'm Jane Veitch and these are your top stories this morning. A man has been stabbed in the chest at a motorcycle event in Carrickfergus. He was attacked at Rogers Quay around 7:30 last night. His injuries are not believed to be life-threatening. The male suspect fled the scene on the back of a motorbike following the attack. New statistics published today reveal that 566 motorcyclists were killed or seriously injured in road accidents here between 2020 and 2024. The vast majority are men. The Newry, Mourne and Down district had the highest rate of casualties. Mid-Ulster had the lowest. The next Lord Mayor of Belfast is fluent Irish speaker Rosha Marie Donnelly from Sinn Féin. She said she will try to win over critics of the language during her 12 months in the top post. In international news, the US military has carried out fresh strikes in Iran, while Iranian armed forces have targeted an American airbase as peace talks continue. Jill Biden has revealed she thought her husband was suffering a stroke during a TV debate in 2024. Joe Biden's performance in it eventually led to him pulling out of the US presidential election campaign. And some news just in, as the Donaldson trial in Newry resumes today, the judge has decided not to allow the press access to proceedings this morning. We will have more from the court at 11 o'clock. That's your news. The sport is next.
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15: Ireland's cricketers will look to take quick wickets on the second day of their test against New Zealand in Belfast. The tourists resume on 362 for five after Mark Adair took three wickets at Stormont. And Oliver Glasner has signed off as Crystal Palace manager with a third trophy in 12 months. The clubs won their first ever European silverware, securing a 1-0 victory in the Conference League over Rayo Vallecano. And Republic of Ireland have the first of two friendlies this evening as they continue their preparations for the autumn's Nations League fixtures. Heimir Hallgrimsson's side face Qatar in Dublin ahead of next Saturday's trip to Canada. And that is your news and sport at 10 o'clock. I'm Jane Beach. I'll be back again in an hour's time.
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17: Thanks, Jane. Dry, bright and very warm today with a maximum temperature of 24 degrees. Hi, it's a mid-morning show. Yaz here with you. Thanks so much to the guys on breakfast. We're going to start off today's show with a song from Miles Smith.

0: It's time to put your general knowledge to the test. Answer as many questions as you can in 60 seconds. 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
1: All right, do you want to give this a go today? We're at 60 seconds on the clock. You come on, see how many questions you can get right in that time, and you do get yourself some Q Radio merch. So a Q Radio goodie bag is what you are playing for this morning, and if you want to take part, just send me a thumbs up emoji to our WhatsApp number, which is 07702 687 001.
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1: We've got Elaine on the phone, so you want to give It Only Takes a Minute a go this morning then, Elaine?
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1: Yeah. 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

0: From right here in Northern Ireland and around the world.
1: First up, it's been reported Lily Allen's teaming up with Jade Thirlwall. They've apparently worked together on a revamped version of the song Beg For Me. The Sun says it's out today ahead of Lily headlining the Mighty Hoopla Festival in South London on Saturday night. In other news, and Nicholas Galitzine says his version of He-Man will be more accessible and emotionally sensitive than the character in the original series. He stars as Prince Adam in the upcoming reboot after the young royal is sent to Earth as a baby before discovering his destiny as a superhero. And Jared Leto is going to play villain Skeletor in the new Masters of the Universe film, which is out next week. And finally, Matthew Perry's family seems failed by the people around him after his former assistant was jailed following the actor's overdose death. Kenneth Iwazama has been sentenced to nearly 3.5 years after admitting supplying ketamine to the Friends star back in 2023. And outside court, the AIDS lawyer Alan Eisner argued he'd been working for a wealthy and powerful employer.
2: Kenny wants to express his deepest sympathy for the part that he played in the death of Matthew Perry. Kenny at all times acted at the direction of Mr. Perry, and as his employee, Kenny wishes he could have had the strength to push back and say no.
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0: Right, coming up, five feel-good songs. Take five is on the way for you right after we get news and sport with Dean at 11 o'clock.
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1: Good morning to Dave and also Callum. Hi to Becky in Upper Lands, just topping up the sunburn right now, Yaz. And hi to Ellen. Good morning, Ellen. She said, I want a special request, Yaz, for today's Coffee Break Request, because it's my sister's best friend's wedding today in Warren Point. And I was hoping to get on some Bruno Mars, Marry You, if possible. Just a wee shout out to Sinead and Kieran on their wedding day, wishing them a lifetime of happiness. Here we go then, today's Coffee Break Request.

0: 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Now, you're still listening out for that cue to text. If you fancy tickets to Live and Unfiltered with our breakfast show, Connor, Andrew and Amy, maybe you got the joy of going to see them last year. I missed it. I really want to do it. I want to go and see it this year. And, well, it is a one night only with stories not fit for the radio, some games, some audience interaction and special guests. And it's going to be at the Limelight. It's brought to you by Moxie Belfast City. They'll be celebrating their first birthday in September as well. So it comes in very nice timing for Moxie indeed. But you can get your tickets tomorrow via qradio.com. You can follow the link there. But I do have a pair of tickets to give away between now and 1 o'clock. You're just listening out for that. Q to text if you want to go and see the Q Radio Breakfast Team live and unfiltered at the Limelight in Belfast in September. So when you hear that Q to text, you'll know when you do. 07702 687 001.
1: 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And behind every county are those who lift us all. 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

0: good night out. It really is. No holes barred. It's not going to be like the breakfast. I mean, it's going to be a little bit like the breakfast show that you hear Monday to Friday on Q-Radio, but a little bit more juicier. Yeah, a little bit unfiltered. That's it. I mean, not these stories that they're going to share are not fit for the radio. But let's give somebody that prize, a pair of tickets.
1: Hello?
0: Is that Gráinne?
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0: Gráinne, congratulations to Shaz and Q-Radio. You are going to see Live and Unfiltered with Conor, Andrew and Amy at a Limelight in Belfast with Moxie Belfast City in September.
1: No way, my goodness. I definitely didn't think I was going to win then this morning. Thank you so much.
0: Congratulations. You're obviously a fan of The Breakfast Show. And I mean, you've got to be honest. I mean, Andrew Ryan's a bit of a loose cannon, isn't he, really?
1: I absolutely love the morning show. Like, I listen every morning and you always have a wee giggle along with it. So I'm sure that'll be X-rated, but it's really fun.
0: Hey, so well, listen, congratulations. Who are you going to take with you?
1: I'll see who's nicest to me that weekend and I'll choose.
0: Or think about someone that's not easily offended, that as well.
1: Thank you.
0: Gráinne. So getting those tickets for Live and Unfiltered with Conor, Andrew and Amy is a winning day. So another chance to win those tickets with Jordan after 1 o'clock this afternoon. Of course, Live and Unfiltered brought to you by Moxie Belfast City. They're going to celebrate their first birthday in September and they've said it's the perfect way to mark the occasion. 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

0: Adam, who's celebrating his 26th birthday en route to Cali-Fergus right now. Have a great day, Adam. And that is coming in from Anya. Now, today as well, Q Crew and Q Man, they're helping JP Corey celebrate the opening of their new Montgomery Road branch in East Belfast. There's some golden tickets heading in the branch with amazing prizes to win throughout today and Friday. There's also suppliers on site with games and prizes to win. And if you're thinking lunch, because it's very close to lunchtime, Brown's Chip Van is there to keep you fed.
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20: From the Q Radio newsroom at midday, I'm Jane Veitch and these are your top stories this afternoon. Three people have escaped injury following a petrol bomb attack in Brisshane. A house, the device was placed on the window ledge of a house in Rectory Gardens by two men dressed in dark clothing around 11 p.m. last night. Officers are appealing for information. And a man has been stabbed in the chest at a motorcycle event in Carrickfergus. He was attacked at Rogers Quay around 7:30 last night. His injuries are not believed to be life-threatening. The male suspect fled the scene on the back of a motorbike. The Donaldson trial in Newry has now resumed. The court is hearing pre-recorded evidence from one of the two female complainants who allege that the former DUP leader subjected them to difficult and traumatic sex-related incidents when they were children. Mr. Donaldson denies all charges against him. New statistics published today reveal that 566 motorcyclists were killed or seriously injured in road accidents here between 2020 and 2024. The vast majority were men. The Newry, Mourne and Down district had the highest rate of casualties, Mid Ulster the lowest. Nationally, an eighth child has died in England after drowning in water during the warm spell. A teenage boy's body was pulled yesterday from a pond in Swanscombe in Kent. A 15-year-old girl died while swimming at Burrow Beach in County Dublin on Sunday. Finally, with just 2 weeks until the World Cup kicks off and summer temperatures soaring, a researcher from Queen's has issued a safety warning for players and fans. Climate scientist Dr. Donal Mullen has published detailed research which shows that almost 90% of stadiums across the US, Canada and Mexico could face potentially dangerous levels of heat, and that moving games to the evening isn't enough to tackle the risks of the extreme temperatures. That's your news. The sport is coming next.
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20: The Republic of Ireland have the first of two friendlies this evening as they continue their preparations for the autumn's Nations League fixtures. Jaimir Hallgrimsson's side face Qatar and Dublin ahead of next Saturday's trip to Canada. They'll take on Kosovo, Israel and Austria in Group 3. Crystal Palace chairman Steve Parish says he won't be trying to change Oliver Glasner's decision to leave despite their Conference League success. He lifted the club's first European trophy in his final game in charge last night, which was the third piece of silverware he's delivered in 2 years at Selhurst Park. Northern Ireland manager Michael O'Neill says Liverpool defender Conor Bradley is making progress, but he can't put a timeline on his return from injury. Bradley injured his knee in Liverpool's goalless Premier League draw at Arsenal back in January. And then finally, Bryson DeChambeau admits LIV golf players were caught off guard by the decision of Saudi Arabia's public investment fund to stop funding the competition. The PIF will end its financial commitment at the end of the 2026 season. That is your news and sport at midday on Q Radio. I'm Jane Veitch. I'll be back with more at lunchtime.
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26: Thanks, Jane. A dry, bright and very warm day with a maximum temperature of 24 degrees. Tonight, mainly dry with some late sunshine expected. The

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10: 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Yeah.

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1: Yeah, in about half an hour from now, Jordan is going to be here and she is going to play a whole hour of songs that you have picked. So what would you like to hear? I will let her know. I'll pass on your request. 07702 687 001. Song you would just love to hear on the radio this afternoon to soundtrack whatever you're up to. Maybe you're working away and you think, oh, I'd love to hear a particular song while I'm at work. Or maybe you're holidaying, because I know a lot of people are. Judith and Roisin been too. They are on holiday in Mallorca right now. It's amazing here, yes. It's quite amazing here too. But no, I'd rather be where you are right now. I'm not going to lie. Sunning myself in Mallorca. But listen, thank you so much for your text. But keep these texts coming in with a requested song that I'll pass on to Jordan for her show, that All Request Luncher from 1 07702

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1: 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The retro kettle's got plastic exterior, stainless steel interior with automatic shut off. The two slice toaster is stylish and practical with defrost, reheat and bagel function. In fact, my friend's got it. Just that. I was admiring her Smeg toaster and kettle over the weekend. But Make Kitchens, they've been in business for over 25 years. We're one of the biggest kitchen showrooms based at Boucher Road. So here is today's riddle. So I've been in the kitchen, I've been in the bathroom, the living room. I'm now in the dining room, right? In the dining room for this one. So here we go. I have four legs but never walk. Around me people eat and talk. Plates and glasses sit on me. A breakfast, lunch or tea time glee. What am I? Any idea? Okay, I've got four legs but never walk. Around me people eat and talk. Plates and glasses sit on me. A breakfast, lunch or tea time glee. What am I? For your chance to get into tomorrow's draw, that final. 07702 687 001.
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on. We are the people playing on Q Radio. Great shout from Connor today on the All Request Lunch. Yes, between 1 and 2 o'clock, it's over to you. Let me know what songs you would like to hear in this hour. And I'll do my best to get them on for you. 07702 687 001 is the number. This one is for Anna in Lisburn.

0: 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So can you please play When Love and Hate Collide and dedicate it to my husband, Scott, who's working hard painting the house today. That track is going to play next. Keep your requests coming in.
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0: What movie does this song remind me of? It's on the tip of my tongue. I just can't think and I don't want to Google it. Do you know that was Delamitri and Roll to Me on Q Radio? Get in touch with your answer and some requests for me as well to do the rest of the All Request Lunch. We'll get some more squeezed in then today's show business.
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0: lunch requested by Kelly and Kyla. And on the way shortly, we're going to have today's game of Connect 3, so stick around for that after 2 o'clock's news and sport.
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12: The Q Radio newsroom at 2 o'clock. I'm Jim McLean and these are your top stories this afternoon. The jury at the Donaldson trial has been shown a police interview with an alleged victim. It was recorded weeks before the former DUP leader's arrest. The woman claims she was of primary school age when, in her words, he began to get physical. Mr. Donaldson denies the 18 sex-related charges. His wife Eleanor has been accused of aiding and abetting but has been declared unfit to stand trial due to her mental ill health. In other news, police are investigating a number of violent incidents across Northern Ireland. Early this morning, a man was badly injured after he was beaten by a gang of men during a violent robbery in Oma. The gang, armed with metal bars, forced their way into the house in Cullmore Park shortly before 2 a.m. In Breisian, three people escaped injury during a petrol bomb attack last night at a property on Rectory Gardens. And in Carrickfergus, a man was stabbed yesterday evening while attending attending an event on Rogers Quay. It happened at around 7:30. The alleged suspect then fled the scene on the back of a motorbike. Nationally, a teenage boy has become the 8th child in England to die from drowning during the current heatwave. His body was pulled yesterday from a pond in Swanscombe in Kent. Meanwhile, around 8,000 households in Whitstable in the same county are without water in the hot weather. And finally, the number of young people not in work, employed or education is at its highest level in 13 years. A government review has found more than a million 16 to 24-year-olds are economically inactive. That's your headline news just after 2 o'clock. Have your sport next.
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12: Starting with cricket, Ireland have a mammoth task ahead of them as they trail New Zealand by 470 runs at Stormont after the visitors declared and 490. The hosts are 20-2 at lunch on the second day of this one test series. In football, the Republic of Ireland hosts Qatar this evening, the first of two friendly games ahead of this autumn's Nations League campaign. Heimar Helgrimsson's side are away at Canada next Saturday. And Steve Clarke is to remain Scotland's head coach until at least the next World Cup. The manager signed a new contract as final preparations are already underway for this summer's tournament. That's your news and sport just after 2 o'clock. I'm Jim McLean. I'll have more at the top of the hour.
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0: Looking ahead to this evening, it's going to stay dry with some late sunshine. Overnight, maybe a little light rain. The low temperature is dropping to 13.

0: You're with Jordan. Did I already say that? If not, hello, you're with Jordan. And today, it's a winning day.
1: 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Saturday, the 19th of September at the Limelight Belfast.
0: Yeah, there's no tour this year, but there is one massive live show instead. Breakfast Live and Unfiltered with Connor, Andrew and Amy is coming to the Limelight in Belfast on Saturday, the 19th of September for one night only with stories that are absolutely not fit for radio, lots of games, audience interaction and some special guests as well. And it's all brought to you this year by Moxie Belfast City. Moxie Belfast City is going to be celebrating their first birthday in September and they think that this is the perfect way to mark the occasion. They're the perfect base for pre-show food and drinks as well as overnight stays if you're going to make a wee night away of it. And to find out more, you can check them out on Instagram at Moxie Belfast City. Now, tickets for this show go on sale this Friday, the 29th of May. That's tomorrow at 9 a.m. at qradio.glister.com. But today, we're giving you the chance to win tickets for free on us because we're just nice like that. So I have a pair of tickets up for grabs this hour. You're listening out for the Q to WhatsApp. But before that, we're going to do today's game of Connect 3. Okay, so don't worry about those tickets just for now, but don't go anywhere either because you don't want to miss it. I'll give you a reminder after our game. For that today, we have Lisa Loeb as our classic hit.
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1: And here it is, that time of day once again where we play Connect Three. I've got three songs lined up for today's game. There's one thing that connects them. You know the drill. I want to see if you can figure out what that is. So let's have a listen to today's three songs.

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1: There you go, three songs with one connection, and today you're going to find the answer in the names of the bands and artists who sing these songs. I don't know if I need to give you much more than that. 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

0: myself as a primary school child in my bedroom singing this. Really committing to the lyrics, letting everyone know that the club was full of ballers and their pockets full grown. 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
0: It's 11:30 and the club is jumping, jumping. A message that's very dear to my heart. Anyway, it's time to get back into today's game of Connect 3. It's answer time and these are the three songs I asked you to identify today. Ozzy Zam, that's Ed Sheeran. The Door then, that's Teddy Swims. You took me high. Finally, Would I Lie to You? That is Charles and Eddie, and I absolutely would not lie to you. Never ever. But I am going to reveal to you the answer on today's game now. Maybe you spotted it whenever I read out the names of those bands and artists. The answer is they all contain shortened versions of the name Edward. So Ed and Ed Sheeran, Teddy and Teddy Swims, and then Eddie and Charles and Eddie. All shortened versions of Edward today. Getting that right. We had the McMahon's Office Girls, Gary, Paul and Stramillis. We had Fads and Derry London Derry, Amanda and Cole Rain, Connor who's in Bangor, the Downies Girls, Dan Brown, the team in Enniskillen. We had Rory, Angela, Patrick, Kiva, and finally Nathan, also in Derry London Derry. So thank you very much to everyone who played along today. One final game of Connect 3 for you tomorrow, and just a reminder that you are listening out for a queue to WhatsApp for your chance to win tickets to go and see Breakfast Live and Unfiltered. It's coming up in about the next 5 to 10 minutes, okay? I can't give you any more of a warning than that, so stick around for your chance to win those tickets.
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7: 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Closing day Tuesday 2nd of June at 12 noon. 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They're looking for a cooked supervisor based in Downpatrick. Closing date Monday 1st of June at 12 noon. And Moore Concrete. They require a joiner. You'll be based in Ballymena. 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
0: I just realised I didn't actually tell you what to WhatsApp me whenever you hear the Q to WhatsApp for those tickets. So if you can do so, I'd love to hear a wee voice note from you, hearing how excited you would be to head along and see Breakfast live and unfiltered. 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

0: You'll all be cool. We know speak Americano. Coming up after 3 o'clock today, plenty more on our Ultimate I Do competition. We've got Girl Talk plus today's What's That Noise?
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10: From the Q Radio newsroom at 3 o'clock, I'm Jim McLean, and these are your top stories this afternoon. The jury at the Donaldson trial has been shown a police interview with an alleged victim. It was recorded weeks before the former DUP leader's arrest. The woman claims she was of primary school age when, in her words, he began to get physical. Mr. Donaldson denies the 18 sex-related charges. His wife, Eleanor, has also been accused of aiding and abetting, but has been declared unfit to stand trial due to her mental ill health. In other news, police are investigating a number of violent incidents across Northern Ireland. Early this morning, a man was badly injured after he was beaten by a gang of men during a violent robbery in Omagh. They forced their way into the house in Culmore Park shortly after 2 a.m. In Breisgau, 3 people escaped injury during a petrol bomb attack last night at a property on Rectory Gardens. And in Carrickfergus, a man was stabbed yesterday evening while attending an event on Roger Mayor's Quay. It happened at around 7:30. The alleged suspect then fled the scene on the back of a motorbike. Nationally, a teenage boy has become the 8th child in England to die from drowning during the current heatwave. His body was pulled yesterday from a pond in Kent. Meanwhile, around 8,000 homes in parts of the same county are currently without water. South East Water claims it's down to increased demand during the hot weather. The number of young people not in work, employment or education is at its highest level in 13 years. A government review has found more than a million 16 to 24-year-olds are economically inactive. And finally, there were emotional scenes earlier in Dublin as Jordan and Cian Adams, known as the FTD brothers, crossed the finish line in the final stage of their challenge to run 33 marathons in 33 days. They've already raised more than £1.5 million to tackle frontotemporal dementia after their late mother was diagnosed with the disease in their 40s. They've both inherited the same gene that causes the condition. That's your headline news just after 3 o'clock. Have your sport next.
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10: Starting with tennis, world number one Jannik Sinner has been knocked out of the French Open at Roland Garros. Last year's runner-up struggled in the heat, losing in five sets to his Argentine opponent. In cricket, Ireland are struggling at Stormont as they trail New Zealand by 420 runs after the visitors declared on 490. The hosts are currently 70 for 6 on the second day of this one test series. In football, the Republic of Ireland hosts Qatar this evening in the first of two friendly games ahead of this autumn's Nations League campaign. Amar Halgrimson's side are away at Canada next Saturday. And Steve Clarke is to remain Scotland's head coach until at least the next World Cup. The manager signed a new contract as his squad prepares for this summer's tournament. At your news and sport, just after 3 o'clock, I'm Jim McLean. I'll have more at the top of the hour.
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0: There's a possibility of some light showers overnight, but for the evening, it's staying dry with late sunshine and the low temperature is dropping to 14.

0: 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Key Radio Afternoons. It is Thursday and it's a winning week on my show. 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
0: Yes, if you or someone you know is getting married anytime soon, and it doesn't have to be imminent, like even in the next year or two, you want to buy

0: your dreams, and they're the only Justin Alexander Diamond Partner Store in Northern Ireland, an exclusive stockist of the Justin Alexander Signature Range. 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Isn't that absolutely class? For more information about Prenuptial Bridal, you can visit PrenuptialBelfast.com or call in and celebrate finding the one with a wee glass of bubbly with them. £500 to spend in there going into the prize pot, and all you have to do is recall a list of five items tomorrow. I'm going to give you the fourth one now, but I'm going to be nice and recap all the other items we've had so far. So we've had wedding dress, wedding cake, wedding flowers, and today, adding to that list, it's wedding rings. Okay, wedding dress, wedding cake, wedding flowers, wedding rings. Tomorrow when I give you the cue, you'll have 30 seconds to WhatsApp me all five wedding items, and whoever selected at random will be our lucky winner. Best of luck. Hope it's you.
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1: Well, it's time for today's game of What's That Noise? 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Now back to this noise today. It's something a wee bit retro and I've given you four variations of this noise. So tell me, what do you think this thing is that's making this sound? But as I say, grown-ups, you may need to help. What do you think is making that noise today? 07702 687001 is the number on WhatsApp if you want to take a guess and you're playing for a £50 voucher for Scrapyard Golf and Strikeyard Bowling. Those are the noises for today. Get in touch if you think you know what that is. Lines are open now. Good luck.
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19: From the Q Radio newsroom at 4 o'clock, I'm Jim McLean, and these are your top stories this afternoon. Newry Crown Court has heard prosecution evidence today that Geoffrey Donaldson allegedly wrote a letter of apology to one of the two women who have accused him of sex abuse offences, Jane Veitch reports.
20: The jury heard that in the letter, Geoffrey Donaldson described himself as a sinner and had failed to address his sinful nature for many years. He described it as a dark situation. The woman known as Complainant A said the abuse started when she was primary school age. Incidents, she claimed, were very much laughed off as a joke. The former DUP leader denies all 18 charges against him.
19: In today's other news, four people have been arrested in Cookstown as part of a National Crime Agency investigation into international money laundering. PSNI officers were involved in the operation yesterday. At the same time, two men were also detained in the Republic. Police are investigating a violent assault and robbery early this morning in Oma. A man suffered head injuries after he was beaten by three men armed with metal bars at a house in Culmore Park. The gang, who were armed with the metal bars, forced their way inside shortly after 2 a.m. Meanwhile, three people have escaped injury during a petrol bomb attack in Breisin. The device exploded last night after it was left on a window ledge of a house in Rectory Gardens. It happened just before 11 p.m. Officers are appealing Union for information. Nationally, a mother who murdered her newborn daughter in a violent attack has been jailed for at least 19 years. Nicola Blaine killed Thea Wilson at their home at Greenock in Inverclyde 3 years ago. The judge said she'd shown not one shred of remorse for what she had done.
1: Rather than love, protection and nurture, what Thea received from you was catastrophic, deadly violence. On the evidence, the jury decided that it was proved beyond reasonable doubt. You murdered a tiny, defenceless baby.
19: And finally, Temu's been fined over £170 million by regulators in Europe. An investigation found items on the site which didn't meet EU safety rules. The Chinese-owned firm said the fine is disproportionate. That's your headline news just after 4 o'clock. Jane has more local stories next.
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20: Police are still appealing for witnesses following two assaults in Waterloo Place in Derry, Londonderry last Friday evening, just before 8 o'clock. A young person was taken to hospital with serious injuries after being attacked with a bottle. A 33-year-old woman was arrested and is due in court on the 17th of June. And the PSNI has issued a warning about online observations on the Jeffrey Donaldson case. Speculation and commentary may prejudice proceedings and publishing information which could directly or indirectly identify complainants is a criminal offence. The former DUP leader faces 18 charges and has pleaded not guilty to all of them.
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19: Starting with tennis, there's been a shock exit at the French Open. World number one Jannik Sinner is out at Roland Garros. Last year's runner-up struggled with the heat and injury as he lost in five sets against his Argentinian opponent. In cricket, Ireland are battling on at Stormont in the heat. A short time ago, they trailed New Zealand by 364 runs with four wickets remaining. The host batsmen are currently 126 for six as they approach tea time on the second day of this one test series. In football, the Republic of Ireland hosts Qatar this evening in a friendly match at the Aviva. And British motorcyclist Daniel Ingham has died following a crash during qualifying yesterday at the Isle of Man TT. The 33-year-old was involved in a collision at Doran's Bend on the first lap of the third session. That's your news and sport just after 4 o'clock. I'm Jim McLean. I love more at the top of the hour.
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22: Thanks, Jim. Mainly dry, some late sunshine this evening. Tonight's low dropping down to 13. Thanks to Jordan. She will be back with you again tomorrow from 1 o'clock. Kishla Rice filling in for Eve Sese on Q Radio Drive. Happy Thursday.

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1: All right, traffic is busy on the A24 Carrydoff Road, Lisburn. Carrydoff bound traffic from the Temple roundabout has now been reopened. This is following on from an earlier collision. Elsewhere, traffic still busy on the West Link towards York Street and also busy leaving the M2 at Nelson Street. Other than that, everything else seems to be moving well. If we're missing anything, anything pops up, please do get in touch with us on the travel line. That number is 90 890 110. Another chance for you to win those two Johnny's tickets. We are going to play Thursday's game of Things That Make You Go Hmm after our classic hit next.
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9: 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I think I want to marry you. Together with Ballygally Castle Hotel, Holiday Ninja, Diamonds Factory, Pro Nupture Bridal and Red Groomswear, we're giving away an amazing wedding prize bundle worth £2,500 to one lucky listener. An overnight stay for two, holiday voucher, 18 karat gold wedding band, bridal voucher and made to measure suit for the groom. So listen in with me, Jordan, all this week to win. I want to

0: 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That is All Right Now. It's Q Radio Drive coming up on 4:30. 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
1: 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Things that make you go.
0: All right, it's Thursday and it is now time to play Things That Make You Go Hmm for the fourth time this week. An incredible prize up for grabs. Regardless of what you score today, we are going to send you two tickets to go to the Two Johnnies at Falls Park on Friday the 31st of July. Shamrock's Martin McCabe as well on the bill, plus many, many more special guests. The Junior B All-Stars as well. It's going to be a great night. All you have to do is give us a call to the studio line. That number is 02890-236-967. When you come on to play, all you have to do is name as many things in 60 seconds as you can that all start with the same letter. And regardless of that score, we're still going to send you those tickets. So if you would like to come on and play today, give me a call and we'll get someone on the phone to play next.

0: Jim on the way with your latest news and sport at 5 o'clock. Stick around after five. Your chance to win tickets to go and see Q Radio Breakfast live and unfiltered at the Limelight in Belfast this coming September. And of course, we are going to throw up our traffic jam generator with one track from the 80s, 90s and noughties. Which one plays? You decide.
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13: Q Radio Newsroom at 5 o'clock. I'm Jim McLean and these are your top stories this evening. Newry Crown Court has heard prosecution evidence today that Geoffrey Donaldson allegedly wrote a letter of apology to one of the two women who have accused him of sex abuse offences, Jane Veitch reports.
14: The jury heard that in the letter, Geoffrey Donaldson described himself as a sinner and had failed to address his sinful nature for many years. He described it as a dark situation. The woman known as Complainant A said the abuse started when she was primary school age. Incidents she claimed were very much laughed off as a joke. The former DUP leader denies all 18 charges against him.
13: In today's other news, police have seized a number of items after an apparent ceremony which involved large knives in a public park in Newton Abbey. Footage of the incident on Wednesday appears to show several men involved. A number of them can be seen wearing headdresses. A man's been treated for head injuries following a violent assault and burglary in Omagh. He was attacked by three men armed with metal bars at a house in Culmore Park. The gang forced their way inside shortly after 2 a.m. In Cookstown, four people have been arrested as part of a National Crime Agency investigation into international money laundering. PSNI officers were involved in the operation yesterday. At the same time, two men were also detained in the Republic. Nationally, a mother who murdered her newborn daughter in a violent attack has been jailed for at least 19 years. Nicola Blaine killed Thea Wilson at their home in Greenock in Inverclyde 3 years ago. The judge said she had shown not one shred of remorse for what she had done.
15: Rather than love, protection and nurture, what Thea received from you was catastrophic, deadly violence. On the evidence, the jury decided that it was proved beyond reasonable doubt. You murdered a tiny, defenceless baby.
13: And finally, Temu's been fined over £170 million by regulators in Europe. An investigation found items on the site which didn't meet EU safety rules. The Chinese-owned company said the fine is disproportionate. That's your headline news just after 5 o'clock. Gian has more local stories next.
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14: Police are still appealing for witnesses following two assaults in Waterloo Place in Derry, Londonderry last Friday evening, just before 8 o'clock. A young person was taken to hospital with serious injuries after being attacked with a bottle. A 33-year-old woman was arrested and is due in court on the 17th of June. And the PSNI has issued a warning about online observations on the Jeffrey Donaldson case. Speculation and commentary may prejudice proceedings and publishing information which could directly or indirectly identify complainants is a criminal offence. The former DUP leader faces 18 charges and has pleaded not guilty to all of them.
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13: Starting with tennis, there's been a shock exit on the fifth day of the French Open. World number one Jannik Sinner is out at Roland Garros. Last year's runner-up struggled with a heat and an injury as he lost in five sets against his Argentinian opponent. In cricket, Ireland are battling on at Stormont. A short time ago, they trailed New Zealand by 341 runs with four wickets remaining. The hosts are currently 449 for six, approaching tea time on the second day of this one test series. In football, the Republic of Ireland hosts Qatar this evening in a friendly at the Aviva. And British motorcyclist Daniel Ingham has died following a crash during qualifying at this year's Isle of Man TT. The 33-year-old was involved in a collision at Doran's Bend on the first lap of the third session. That's your news and sport just after 5 o'clock. I'm Jim McLean. We'll have more headlines with Kushla in half an hour.
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0: Thanks, Jim. Late sunshine and staying dry tonight. The overnight low dropping down to 13.

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0: from the 80s, 82 to be precise, Toto and Africa. Very, very popular, of course, newsman Jim. His vote went to the 80s today. We had Craig, Ryan, D, Ruthie, Chris, Nico. Lots and lots of people wanting to hear the 80s selection today. Another traffic jam, of course, tomorrow. And right now, let's get a look at the roads.
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0: All right, traffic is busy on the following routes. The M1 leaving Belfast between Junction 1, Junction 3. Leaving the M1 westbound at Junction 7, Sprucefield. The West Link heading towards York Street. Leaving the M2 at Nelson Street. Sydenham bypass towards D Street for traffic Bangerbound. The A20 up Newton Arts Road out of town heading towards the Ulster Hospital and on through Dundonald. Also pretty busy. And Ravenhill Road out of town towards Rosetta. No other incidents, reports or delays at this time, but if anything else does pop up, please do get in touch with us on the travel line. That number is 90 890 110. And just a little reminder, is a winning day your chance to win tickets to go and see the Q Radio Breakfast live and unfiltered show at the Limelight List coming September between now and 6 o'clock. There's going to be a little queue to WhatsApp, so keep your ears out.
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12: The Q Radio newsroom at 6 o'clock. I'm Jim McLean and these are your top stories this evening. On day 3 of the Donaldson trial, Newry Crown Court has heard prosecution evidence that Jeffrey Donaldson allegedly wrote a letter of apology to one of the two women who've accused him of sexual abuse offences. Jane Veitch reports.
13: The jury heard that in the letter, Jeffrey Donaldson described himself as a sinner and had failed to address his sinful nature for many years. He described it as a dark situation. The woman known as Complainant A said the abuse started when she was primary school age. Incidents she claimed were very much laughed off as a joke. The former DUP leader denies all 18 charges against him.
12: In the Middle East, there's reports Washington and Tehran have agreed to extend the ceasefire in the Iran war. It's understood any agreement would also see the Strait of Hormuz reopened, but President Trump has yet to sign off on the 60-day extension. Back home, Mike Nesbitt has confirmed £80 million worth of funding has been ring-fenced by the Department of Health. The minister says the money will be used to help tackle some of the longest and most critical waiting times here over the next 12 months. Further details will be published in the coming weeks. Nationally, a mother who murdered her newborn daughter in a violent attack has been jailed for at least 19 years. The judge said Nicola Blaine had not shown any remorse over the killing of Thea Wilson at their home in Inverclyde 3 years ago.
1: Rather than love, protection and nurture, what Thea received from you was catastrophic, deadly violence. On the evidence, the jury decided that it was proved beyond reasonable doubt. You murdered a tiny, defenceless baby.
12: And finally, Temu's been fined over £170 million by regulators in Europe. An investigation found items on the site didn't meet some of the EU safety rules. The Chinese-owned company said the fine was disproportionate. That's your headline news just after 6 o'clock. Gian has more local stories next.
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13: Police are still appealing for witnesses following two assaults in Waterloo Place in Derry, Londonderry last Friday evening, just before 8 o'clock. A young person was taken to hospital with serious injuries after being attacked with a bottle. A 33-year-old woman was arrested and is due in court on the 17th of June. And the PSNI has issued a warning about online observations on the Jeffrey Donaldson case. Speculation and commentary may prejudice proceedings and publishing information which could directly or indirectly identify complainants is a criminal offence. The former DUP leader faces 18 charges and has pleaded not guilty to all of them.
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12: Starting with cricket, Ireland have been forced to carry on at Stormont. The hosts trail New Zealand by 299 runs as their second innings get underway after they were all out earlier for a 179. In tennis, there's been a shock exit today at the French Open. World tennis number one, Jannik Sinner, is out at Roland Garros. Last year's runner-up struggled with the heat and an injury as he lost in five sets against his Argentinian opponent. And in football, the Republic of Ireland hosts Qatar this evening in a friendly at the Aviva. The visitors are preparing there for their World Cup qualification next summer. That's your news and sport just after 6 o'clock. I'm Jim McLean. There'll be a national update at the top of the hour.
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17: Thanks, Jim. Mainly dry this evening. Some late sunshine tonight. Low dropping down to 13.

0: Ace of Base, that is The Sign. Thank you so much to the lovely Deborah coming on to reveal this evening's 3-2-1, selecting Monday's 3-2-1. I'm so, so glad, by the way, Deborah, you picked this track. All right, so many people getting this correct. We will try and squeeze you into the 30-second countdown. Michelle and Nognacloy, you were first in with the correct answer today. Well done. There's Kevin and Antrim, Chris at Work and Pomeroy. There's Ryan, well done to Donald and Nicola and Yuri. There's William, Andrew, Craig, James and Banger, Marion and Eskillen, Sharon and Roscoe, Louise and Lisburn. There's Jane, Yuri, Emma, Owen and Amelia. Well done to Samantha, Sharon and Balamani. There's Simon and Mark, Tracy and Dunmurray, Ricky, Connor and Dylan, Dean and Kildare, Amanda and Colrain, Helen and Anna Long, Jordan, Green Island, Brian. Well done to Sharon and Donegal, Leslie in Yatnabi, Eamon, Leslie, Russell, Pauline, Terry in the Market, Katrina in Belfast. I've still got another page to read out. Hang on. Gabriel, well done. There is Avril and Paul in Spain. There's Frida, Sarah, Deborah, Marion, Craig, Gavin, Becky. You got it right. There's Shauna, David and Doak. Well done. The Dress House, Big K, Annie, Paula, Sharon. And I think that's it. I think that is every single person that left their name on the message anyway. So a massive well done if you did get that correct. Gotta let the timer go, as Abe says. And speaking of Abe, he will be back with another 3-2-1 on Monday. Q-Radio
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0: All right, taking a look at the roads in Belfast. There is a broken down car in the inner lane of the West Link after the Divis Street off slip heading in the M1 direction. Passable with care, but do expect some delays here. Elsewhere, traffic is still busy on the following routes, leaving the M1 westbound at Junction 3 Blacks Road, leaving the M1 westbound at Junction 7 Sprucefield, the A1 southbound heading Hillsborough Road roundabout, the West Link towards York Street, leaving the M2 at Nelson Street, Sydenham Bypass still busy heading towards D Street for traffic in Bangor direction, and the A20, this is the Upper Newtownards Road out of town heading towards the Ulster Hospital and onwards through Dundonald. Still very busy traffic there. Anything else that does pop up, please do get in touch with us on our travel line. That number is 90 890 110.
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1: Taking the final look at the roads this evening in Belfast, there is a broken down car in the inner lane of the West Link just after the Divis Street off slip heading in the M1 direction. It is passable with care, but do expect some delays there. Traffic still busy on the following routes, leaving the M1 westbound at Junction 3 Blacks Road, also Junction 7 Sprucefield, southbound heading towards Hillsborough Road roundabout, that's the A1. The West Link busy towards York Street, also busy leaving the N2 at Nelson Street, the Sydenham Bypass towards D Street for traffic, Hollywood Bangor Bounds, and the A20 Upper Newtownards Road out of town heading towards the Ulster Hospital and on to Dundonald. That is all I've got to tell you about. No other incidents, reports or delays. If anything else does pop up this evening, you can get in touch with us on our WhatsApp. That number is 07702 687 001.
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18: Sky News Centre at 7. A deal has been reached by US and Iranian negotiators to extend the ceasefire in the Middle East by conflict by 60 days. The agreements will see the vital shipping lane, the Strait of Hormuz, reopen. Our US correspondent Mark Stone says it buys some breathing space.
19: To be able to deal with the really thorny issue of the nuclear question. So in a sense, we're kind of back to square one, but it means the fighting is not going to restart, presumably. And there is space for President Trump to spin this as some sort of a victory.
18: A man who used his ceremonial Sikh dagger to kill a student on a night out has been found guilty of his murder. 23-year-old Vikram Digwa told police he'd been racially abused by Henry Novak, leading to officers arresting the teenager before he collapsed. Nicola Sturgeon admitted she's having one of the worst weeks of her life. The former First Minister of Scotland says she's been deceived and betrayed by her estranged husband, Peter Murrell. He's admitted stealing £400,000 from the SNP. The Prime Minister says he won't allow there to be a lost generation of young people after a review found 1 in 7 are out of work, education and training. The report shows youth unemployment is at its highest level since 2013. There's anger in Whitstable in Kent after 8,000 properties were left with no water in their taps. South East Water says the hot weather has left reservoirs critically low. These residents have been queuing to get bottled water.
1: 11 o'clock one night it was off, and I'm sure people weren't using the water at 11 o'clock at night.
4: It's outrageous. I work in the A2K building, and I've had to come away because they've got no water in the A2K building.
17: Well, I've queued up in Whitstable, the Sainsbury's down there. I've got as much as like 3 cars away. It's all gone.
18: And in sport, it's understood Serena Williams could be about to return to competitive tennis. The 23-time Grand Slam champion is in discussions to play doubles at Queen's. The 44-year-old retired 4 years ago. That's the latest from the Sky News Centre. I'm Charlie Max.
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20: Good evening. Well, it'll be mainly dry this evening with some late sunshine. Then the rest of the night will be mainly dry and cloudy. A bit of rain possible across the far west later on. And the low is dropping down to 13.
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20: Yes, happy Thursday. It's Noel with you for one more evening. So for the final time this week, let's run down the top 7 at 7.

but it's a non-mover from last night. Tame Impala and Jenny with Dracula, stuck at number 6 in tonight's chart. And before that, in at number 7, a longtime favourite of ours, Sam Fender and Olivia Dean, Rein Me In is down 2. Well, good evening, it's Thursday night, and you're with Noel for the next few hours as I hold the fort for Cushla tonight one last time. Speaking of, she's just away there, she'll be back tomorrow from 4, bringing you the Wonder Years to start your weekend off right. And as it's the end of the month, she'll be doing the All Request Wonder Years. So really, any song from any year is up for consideration. And you'll get to have your say on what songs she plays. So make sure you tune in tomorrow afternoon for that. But right now, we are doing the top 7 at 7. Yes, we are counting down the biggest songs in the country to find out which song has been the most played today. And last night, the top 7 at 7 went haywire. We had new entries, we had re-entries, and lots of movement. And it all ended with a former number 1 storming up the chart again to the top spot. Alex Warren and Fever Dream was the cream of the crop in last night's chart. But the question, as always, is will it have the same fate tonight? Well, there's only one way to find out. Let's get back in and find out what song is in at number 5.

0: It's a viral hit, but it hasn't moved in our charts since last night. It's Zara Larsson and Midnight Sun, a non-mover, and staying at number 4. And before that, a song that was new to the top 7 at 7 last night, and has now jumped 2 places in just 24 hours. Chemical Brothers and Go is the 5th biggest song today. Now that's a big jump, isn't it? Will we maybe be seeing that song in the top spot soon? And even more pressing, which song is going to be tonight's number 1?
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0: 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Plus, I'll be playing you tonight's future hit from Kingfisher after this.
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1: Isn't that just beautiful? Tonight's feature hit, Kingfisher and The Sun Will Never Settle, their second new release of 2026, and a song you can look forward to hearing when the band play the SSE Arena in Belfast on the 8th and 9th of June, just a few weeks away. If you have tickets for either of those concerts, well, clearly you're in for a massive treat. But for now, let's get back to tonight's chart. We are about to find out if Alex Warren has made it another night with the most played song of the day, or if someone else has beaten him to it. And we've got two songs still to play. Alex's Fever Dream and last night's number three, Olivia Rodrigo and Drop Dead. Now that song was number one just a few days ago, so it's really anyone's game. Who's made it to the top then? Well, I can tell you that in at number two is Olivia Rodrigo.

0: Alex Warren finishes this week with the most played song in the country. Fever Dream has beaten all the other songs to reach that top spot. Can it do it again next week, though? Tune in from 7 o'clock on Monday night when Kushla will be back with you to count down the top 7 at 7 for a brand new week.
1: Noel Bradley.
0: Yes, hello, how are you? You're with Noel tonight for one more night this week. I hope you're doing well and I hope you're looking forward to the weekend. I know it's only Thursday, but it's basically the start of the weekend. At least it is in my mind. Have you got any nice plans? Let me know on the WhatsApp. The number is 07702-687-001. And I've got some music from an Australian artist who actually represented the country at Eurovision a few weeks ago. Can you tell me who it is? She's coming up in just a wee second.
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0: It's Andy Grammer and Don't Give Up On Me playing on Q Radio. A big hello to Emma, Adam and Francis sitting out in the back garden in Windsor. Ooh, they're melting apparently. Good luck, guys. It's very hot over there right now. At least I'm in the nice, cool studio here where I have a bit of air conditioning. I hope yous don't get too hot. Well, after the news at 8, I'll be playing you this week's One to Watch and I'll be telling you how you can win a pair of tickets to the biggest night in Belfast this year.
1: Getting married? Don't miss the ultimate I Do giveaway on Q Radio Afternoon. I think I want to marry you. 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
9: This is Q.
10: Our new centre at 8. It's reported in America the ceasefire between the US and Iran will be extended by a further 60 days. A new memorandum of understanding will also see the crucial Strait of Hormuz reopened. But in the last few moments, Iranian state media claims no deal has been reached. Nicola Sturgeon says she's having probably the worst week of her life after her estranged husband admitted embezzling over £400,000 of SNP funds. On Monday, Peter Murrell pleaded guilty to funding a lavish lifestyle now with the cash. Our Scotland correspondent, Conor Gillies, is at the Book Festival in County Kerry, where the former Scottish First Minister was speaking.
9: She says she's been deceived, lied to and betrayed. She says she will not be the last woman to be betrayed by her husband.
10: The Conservatives are calling for police to end their fixation on race. It's after officers apprehended a dying teenager who'd been stabbed because his attacker accused him of racism. 23-year-old Vikram Digwa has been found guilty of murdering Henry Novak in December last year. 23,000 properties and businesses in Kent are taking on the heatwave with no or low water supplies. South East Waters says high demand during the hot weather has left reservoirs critically low. In a statement, it says it hopes to restore supplies to thousands of homes in Whitstable tonight, but the MP for the area, Sir Roger Gale, thinks the firm should be more open.
11: I'm a Member of Parliament. I can't get through to South East Water. I've got what are supposed to be private accessible numbers. They're not answering. They're not answering me, they're not answering you, they're not answering the local radio stations. They're certainly not answering the general public.
10: And Sports Arsenal co-chairman Josh Kroenke says it's an utmost priority to secure the long-term future of manager Mikel Arteta. After leading the club to their first Premier League title in 22 years, the Spaniard is preparing his side to take on Paris Saint-Germain in Saturday's Champions League final. That's the latest. I'm Charlie Banks.
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0: It's looking mainly dry this evening with some late sunshine. Then the rest of the night will be mainly dry and cloudy. A little rain possible across the far west later. And the lows getting down to 13. Yes, we're in the second hour of the show. Got this week's one to watch on the way as well. And I'll be telling you how you can win yourself two tickets to the biggest night in Belfast. You don't want to miss it.

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Congratulations again to Sharon, who's definitely levitating right now with joy, who won our last pair of tickets on this Q Radio winning day. 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It's going to be such a great night. 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So make sure you get yourself onto that website and get those tickets. Oh, I'm all biz for Sharon. I could just hear the joy in her voice. I've got more great music on the way for you, including this from Chapel Roan. This is The Subway. 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
7: From the Sky News Centre at 9. Iranian state media has rejected US claims that the ceasefire between the two countries is being extended. The White House says the 60-day extension includes reopening the crucial Strait of Hormuz shipping lane. However, the memorandum of understanding is still awaiting President Trump's approval. United States Secretary of the Treasury Scott Bessent says a lasting deal is still some way off.
8: Nothing is going to be on the table until we see the Strait of Hormuz open and the Iranians agree that they have to turn over the highly enriched uranium and that they can't have a nuclear program.
7: A man who used his ceremonial Sikh dagger to kill a student on a night out has been found guilty of his murder. 23-year-old Vikram Digwa told police he'd been racially abused by Henry Novak, leading to officers arresting the teenager before he collapsed. Assistant Chief Constable Robert France admits they got it wrong.
9: It's quite clear that officers didn't understand what had happened immediately. And that is some of the context I would ask people to understand. There had been a delay from those who chose eventually to call them. There were lies from Henry's killer in that 999 phone call.
7: Nicola Sturgeon says she was deceived, misled and betrayed by her ex-husband Peter Murrell. The former First Minister of Scotland says she's probably having the worst week of her life after he admitted to embezzling hundreds of thousands of pounds from the SNP. Sir Keir Starmer's admitted a government review into youth unemployment is sobering. Official figures show one in seven 16 to 24-year-olds are economically inactive, and the Prime Minister's vowed to do more to help them. South East Water says there's been no improvement in its supply issues. 8,000 properties in the Whitstable area of Kent are still without water. And Britain's only representative in the French Open singles, Katie Bolters, lost in a deciding set to Anastasia Potapova, while men's number one Yannick Sinner suffered a shock defeat to Juan Manuel Serrandolo. That's the latest. I'm Charlie Max.
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11: After a cloudy start tomorrow, it'll be a dry day with plenty of sunshine developing by the afternoon, feeling warm with a high of 20 degrees.

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0: me away. Thanks so much for listening. Georgia Taggart is with you next, bringing you the 10s at 10. One whole hour of all the biggest bops and hits from the 2010s. My favourite decade. And she's kicking things off tonight with music from Mumford & Sons, Bruno Mars and Jason Derulo. And I'll see you very soon.
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0: Life and amazing on Q Radio for your Thursday night. It is Georgia here with you, keeping you company right up until midnight, and it is your 10s at 10. We are continuing them next with some Simon Webb, so don't go anywhere.
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0: Jenny from the block. That is Jennifer Lopez and Get Right on Q Radio. I love that track when she was in her absolute peak. Love that one. Okay, we are continuing our 10s at 10. I've got more of your biggest and best tunes on the way next from that era. Andreas Johnson is coming up, also Adele, and a collaboration from Timberland and Katy Perry. Don't go anywhere.
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2: McDonald's breakfast is turning up the heat with a spicy new twist. Calm down, not that spicy. Breakfast is for savouring, not suffering. Introducing McDonald's breakfast with Frank's Red Hot Ketchup. 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Until 8th of June, served until 11 a.m., subject to availability.

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0: Beyonce, Queen Bee. That is Sweet Dreams. And I heard that someone broke into her car and stole her upcoming albums. Whether this is true or not, I don't know. But the thought of her having new albums, that excites me. Definitely not her car getting broke into. But anyway, okay, Biffy Clyro is on the way, followed by Taylor Swift and the latest track from Noah Kahan. So don't go anywhere.
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0: And Khaled, that is Dive Into Me on Q Radio for your Thursday night. Okay, it is just after 22 midnight, and a big thank you for spending your night with me. If you have tuned in from the house, the car, the gym, wherever this evening, thank you so much for letting me soundtrack your Thursday night. But do not go anywhere, stay locked in. Nelly is on the way, and also a huge dance hit from Calvin Harris and Jazzy.
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